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13: You stepped out for your morning jog. Except it's not your usual morning jog. You started listening to an epic sci-fi book on Audible. 30 chapters later, you've accidentally run a half marathon. You lost track of how far you've run, somewhere just past the city limits. You can't stop. You have to find out what happens next. 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You feel different. You feel like you have no idea where you are. Audible. Stories that speak to you.
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0: So did you have a chance to hit the beach this summer? 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

0: Wherever you are, whatever you're doing, I'm glad you are here with us. Maybe you're on the road. Maybe you are going to college. A lot of young people have been calling me the last few days saying, I'm packing up my room. Actually, their mothers are saying, they're packing up their room. My baby's growing up. And the kids are going, hallelujah, I'm taking off. if you are spreading your wings and flying, I pray that you have a soft landing. And I pray you don't make the same stupid choices I made when I was your age. We'll be back. 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

0: So let me ask you this. Who are you thinking about tonight? Who is on your heart? Do you have someone in your life who amazes you with their love and devotion, with their commitment to you or to your family or to someone you love? Maybe somebody who has become your own personal hero. You know, there are a handful of people in my life who, because they're in my life, I'm a better person. They inspire me, they encourage me, they set a standard for me, a standard of being better, of caring deeper, of being more emotionally available. I hope you have somebody like that in your life, somebody who, by being in your life, encourages you to be a much better human being. And I hope you are that kind of person to others. 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
12: Partly sunny, seasonably warm today. High temperature about 81 degrees. Humidity still not a huge factor today. Tonight, we'll drop down to about 61. Then tomorrow, an isolated shower or storm. Warm and muggy, a high of 84. I'm meteorologist Scott Harbaugh, Severe Weather Center 11 for Wish 99.7.

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Pittsburgh's Wish 99.7's Jordan Klein in the morning. It's 5:33. And welcome to a Wednesday. It is August 26th. I'm going to have the three things that you need to know as you head out the door this morning. Right now is the Bank Street Boys on Wish 99.7.

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Pittsburgh's Wish 99.7. It's Jordan Klein in the morning. The most music for your workday. And then at 8 o'clock, it is a commercial-free hour. I'll have the three things that you need to know as you head out the door this morning. It's next. Here's Peter Cetera.

0: without further ado,
1: here she is,
2: Jordan Klein in the morning.
3: Oh, this will be good.
4: Oh, it's going to be great. Hi, it's Jordan Klein in the morning. It is 5:45. And welcome to Wednesday. It's August 26th. And here are the three things you need to know as you head out the door this morning. Happy first day of school to students in Baldwin, Whitehall, Norland, and South Fayette Township. The Penguins just gave you a few extra reasons to get to a game this season. Their new giveaway lineup celebrates the team's 60th anniversary and includes a talking Evgeny Malkin bobblehead, a Mike Lang catchphrase alarm clock, and a replica ring honoring the 2017 Stanley Cup champions. And yes, there's even an iceberg loaf fan. Yes! The season opens October 3rd at PPG Paints Arena. Paul Skeens delivered his best start in months, throwing six scoreless innings as the Pirates shut out San Diego last night. The Bucks go for the series sweep today at 4:10. And those are the three things that you need to know as you head out the door this morning.
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3: Partly sunny, seasonably warm today. High temperature about 81 degrees. Humidity still not a huge factor today. Tonight, we'll drop down to about 61. Then tomorrow, an isolated shower or storm. Warm and muggy, a high of 84. I'm meteorologist Scott Harbaugh in Severe Weather Center 11 for Wish 99.7.
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Pittsburgh's Wish 99.7. It's Jordan Klein in the morning. Yeah, we play the most music for your workday. We do have commercial free at 8 o'clock as well. And I am still in shock over the loss of Dolly Parton yesterday. I couldn't believe it. It's one of those things like, remember Betty White when she passed? It was like, no. And then to hear about Dolly Parton, it's the same thing. It just is like, I can't imagine a world without her. We'll be talking more about her and what's trending now. Coming up at 6:10, that was Kenny Loggins.

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0: Pittsburgh's Wish 99.7. It's Jordan Klein in the morning at 6:05. And coming up, Dolly Parton gave us a lot more than music. This morning, a goodbye to a woman who taught generations of us to dream bigger.
1: Come here, baby.

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0: Some people become famous. Dolly Parton became part of our lives. She wore the big hair, the rhinestones, and the high heels proudly and never made herself smaller to make somebody else more comfortable. She could make you laugh. She could break your heart with a song. She could sing about working 9 to 5 and make millions of women feel seen. And think about where that confidence began. A little girl, one of 12 children, growing up poor in a one-room cabin in Tennessee, who dreamed bigger than the circumstances she was born into. Maybe that's why she spent so much of her life helping other children. Her imagination library put millions of free books into children's hands. And somewhere, a little girl will open a book because Dolly wanted her to have one. And maybe she'll dream a little bigger because of her. That's a legacy. So yes, the world lost an icon, but I think a lot of us women feel like we lost something more personal. We lost the woman who spent 80 years reminding us that you can be strong and still be tender, successful and still be kind, completely unapologetically yourself, and leave the world better than you found it. The little girl who dreamed her way out of a one-room cabin spent the rest of her life helping other little girls dream their way into something bigger. Through it all, she never seemed to lose the kindness. 80 years on this earth, and what she leaves behind is so much bigger than the music.
1: Summertime!
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19: Partly sunny, seasonably warm today. High temperature about 81 degrees. Humidity still not a huge factor today. Tonight, we'll drop down to about 61. Then tomorrow, an isolated shower or storm. Warm and muggy, a high of 84. I'm meteorologist Scott Harbaugh in Severe Weather Center 11 for Wish 99.7.

Pittsburgh's Wish 99.7. It's Jordan Klein in the morning at 6:20. And I'm sorry, I'm just laughing at everything that happened at my appearance yesterday at Planet Fitness in Natrona Heights. We had all the fire trucks there. I would like to say that happens all the time, but no, it doesn't. Here's Steve Perry.

Pittsburgh's Wish 99.7 is Jordan Klein in the morning, 628. Today is National Dog Day. I mean, every day is Dog Day. Come on. But it's even more special now because now I have a new dog. She's officially had her a week now. And she is doing so good adjusting to this crazy schedule that I have. Not many

0: this is where I think Genesis and Phil Collins, I think that they just ran out of lyrics for like the last minute of the song. That's how it ends. There you go. Hey, it's Jordan Klein in the morning. We're going to see cloudy skies today. We'll see a high of 81.
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0: Well, happy first day of school to students in Baldwin, Whitehall, Norwin, and South Fayette Township. The Penguins just gave you a few extra reasons to get to a game this season. Their new giveaway lineup celebrates the team's 60th anniversary and includes a talking Evgeny Malkin bobblehead, a Mike Lang catchphrase alarm clock, and a replica ring honoring the 2017 Stanley Cup champions. And yes, there's even an iceberg loaf pan. Nice. Yeah, the season opens October 3rd at PPG Paints Arena. And Paul Skeens delivered his best start in months, throwing six scoreless innings as the Pirates shut out San Diego last night. The Bucks go for the series sweep today at 4:10. And those are the three things that you need to know on Wish 99.7.
4: A spectacle far beyond your imagination. Be amazed. Be moved. Be there. Disney's The Lion King.
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7: Partly sunny, seasonably warm today. High temperature about 81 degrees. Humidity still not a huge factor today. Tonight, we'll drop down to about 61. Then tomorrow, an isolated shower or storm.

0: Warm and muggy, a high of 84. I'm meteorologist Scott Harbaugh in Severe Weather Center 11 for Wish 99.7.
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I almost forgot. We got a football game tomorrow. It throws me off when it's on Thursday. And also when it's like 80-something degrees. Totally messes with me. Yes, we're headed to Buffalo to take on the Bills tomorrow night at 7 o'clock. Right now, Michael Jackson on Wish 99.7. Good morning.

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It's Jordan Klein in the morning at 7:03. 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
5: All right. Now we're talking about vacation season now that it is coming to a close. 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What do you think it is? Text me your guess at 412-333-WISH. It's 412-333-9474. Once again, today's Impossible Question. Only 8% of people discovered this about their partner while on vacation. What do you think it is? 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
10: Partly sunny, seasonably warm today. High temperature about 81 degrees. Humidity still not a huge factor today. Tonight, we'll drop down to about 61. Then tomorrow, an isolated shower or storm. Warm and muggy, a high of 84. I'm meteorologist Scott Harbaugh in Severe Weather Center 11 for Wish 99.7.

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1: 8% of people discovered this about their partner while they were on vacation over the summer. Now, there is a lot of things you could discover, especially if you're just in the dating phase. You're going to find out a lot on vacation. It may make you want to run the other direction. All right, let's go take a look at some of your text guesses. Grant was saying that your partner is snoring. Linda, that they want a divorce. Andrea saying that they hate going on vacation. And one I would like to add in there is that they just don't know how to travel. You've got those people who they just are not good travelers. And that would be the absolute worst to find out. So what do you think it is? 8% of people discovered this about their partner while on vacation. Text me those guesses at 412-333-WISH, 412-333-9474.

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1: Hi, Ashley. It's Jordan calling from Wish 99.7. How are you?
2: Good. How are you?
1: I'm very good. Did you go on vacation this year?
2: Not yet. I'm going for July.
1: Oh, are you? Got it. Okay. Well, this one it made me laugh because we're talking about people who discovered something about their partner while on vacation. And for me, it wasn't this. It was finding out that maybe they're not so great to other people while on vacation, like when it comes to flight attendants or, you know, like you find out how they operate in the world. You're like, okay. So that wasn't so good. Yeah. So that's kind of what I found out on vacation. But according to this, 8% of people discovered this about their partner while on vacation. So, Ashley, what is the answer?
2: They're afraid to swim.
1: I don't know. Maybe it doesn't come up in conversation. I don't know, but that would be interesting.
2: I don't know. A lot of guys won't go in the ocean because of sharks.
1: Oh, really? Oh, I don't really have that problem. Now, here's the thing. I drowned when I was little, so I'm one of those people, I get in the pool, and I'm like, okay, don't splash me, don't dunk me, don't do anything
2: That's
1: like that, because I'll kill you, you know?
2: That's how I am.
1: Yeah. I'm like, just don't mess around with me, and we're good. Ashley, congratulations.
2: Thanks.
1: Where are you listening from today?
2: Hopewell.
1: Well, we're going to get you a pair of tickets for the Pittsburgh Irish Festival. It's running September 11th through the 13th at the Cary Blast Furnaces. You're going to be there.
2: All right.
1: Once again, 8% of people discovered that their partner is actually afraid or can't swim while on vacation. We'll tackle a brand new question coming up tomorrow morning at 7:10 on Wish 99.7.

Pittsburgh's Wish, 99.7. It's Jordan Klein in the morning. It is 7:43. And so yesterday you may have heard that I was out in Natrona Heights at the Planet Fitness from 4 until 6 yesterday. So it was definitely not boring. We always have fun doing that kind of stuff, doing appearances and remotes and live broadcasts and all that fun stuff. But it was a little bit more interesting than usual because the fire alarm went off. I remember I was outside talking to listeners. We're giving out stuff and I could hear the fire, a siren. I'm like, oh, I wonder what's going on. It was headed towards us. And so everyone comes out of Planet Fitness. We're all looking at each other. And we had 5 fire trucks there? Yeah. It was interesting. Now, nothing major. No, it was just a belt in an AC unit. That is all. Nothing major happened. We're all good and went back in. But the fact that it had like 10 firemen there, I mean, now, never going to complain about that. That was a good time, too. But thanks to their, obviously, the first responders coming out and handling the whole situation. It was not boring. Everyone at Planet Fitness in Natrona Heights, absolutely delightful. It was so nice to be out there. And it was always interesting. Always interesting. It always seems to follow me wherever I go. So good times. And thanks to everyone who came out and said hello. Got some free stuff from us. And make sure if you head on out to your local Planet Fitness, of course, I need to do that, too.

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13: Partly sunny, seasonably warm today. High temperature about 81 degrees. Humidity still not a huge factor today. Tonight, drop down to about 61. Then tomorrow, an isolated shower or storm, warm and muggy, a high of 84. I'm meteorologist Scott Harbaugh, Severe Weather Center 11 for Wish 99.7.
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Pittsburgh's Wish 99.7. It's Jordan Klein in the morning, 7:53. Lots of sunshine out there. It's going to be a nice day. And we're kicking off a commercial-free hour just for you. And a great way to kick off a Wednesday with Joan Jett on Wish 99.7.

0: 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Pittsburgh summers sound better with today's hits and yesterday's favorites.
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0: 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Ooh.

Okay, so I was looking ahead to the weather next week, and we are going to be back into the upper 80s and low 90s. So we're not done with that AC just yet. And that's okay, because to me, it's still summer. I'm okay with that. It's Wilson Phillips during a commercial-free hour on Wish.

Well, whether you're headed into work or you're just now recovering from school drop-off, we've got the music to get you through your morning. Here's Bon Jovi on Wish 99.7. Good morning.

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0: Pittsburgh's Wish 99.7. It's Jordan Klein in the morning, and happy National Dog Day. But if you're a dog parent, you know that every day is dog day. But this one is very special because coming up in just a matter of really days or a week or so, September 12th, I am going to be up in Franklin, PA, so just north of Pittsburgh, for the Precious Paws Pet Fest. I'm going to be emceeing the gig, and I love it. I love anything dog-related, and I know how it works. If you've got a dog, you always want to go and do stuff with them, find places for them to go that is dog-friendly, and it doesn't get more dog-friendly than this. Once again, the Precious Paws Pet Fest, September 12th. I'm going to be there from 10 a.m. until 4 o'clock. Lots of stuff for the dogs to do, and lots of giveaways as well, and I can't wait. We'll be talking more about it coming up in the next couple days, so can't wait to see you there on September 12th.
1: A spectacle far beyond your imagination. 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

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We got this. 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

Pittsburgh's Wish 99.7, today's hits and yesterday's favorites. A couple years ago, I dressed up as Dolly Parton for Halloween. I have a sequin gown, and I had a wig made for me to look like her hair. And I still have it. Now, should I bring it out this Halloween in honor of her? It was fun, I have to say. Here's Starship.

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Today's hits and yesterday's favorites. Well, two wins for the Pirates. Look at them. Can they make it three in a row?

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Today's hits and yesterday's favorites. And I've got some fantastic news. Melanie is up next. She's going to keep you company through the rest of your workday. Happy National Dog Day. It's time to spend a little time with my new pup. Here's Michael Jackson.

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Sunshine, City Parks, and the soundtrack to your Pittsburgh summer. 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

Oh, I did see a lot more buses on the roadways this morning. Yeah, more kids started school yesterday morning. I'm Melanie. It's a Wish 99.7. Happy to bring you today's hits and yesterday's favorites as you wish at work. Chris, Mount Pleasant, so glad to be a part of your work day.

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Oh, I get it. Mornings can be stressful. One mom says she actually gives her kids a bath. 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Some calling this mom lazy and gross. 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

0: 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Steve Granato. 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

I have a golden doodle. His name is Dudley. He's actually the Velcro puppy because wherever I'm at, he is. He has to touch me, which is such a doodle trait. But he was not the most popular dog breed. No, not on this list. Mixed breeds came in at number one. Made me think of Jordan because she just adopted a super cute puppy named Annie. Yeah, number one, mixed breeds, followed by Labs, Goldens, then the Doodles, and German Shepherds. Swish 99.7.

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don't know who just had a DoorDash delivery here at the office, but I saw what they got. A pumpkin spice latte from Starbucks. That's right. They're officially back on the menu. I'm Melanie. 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

glad you found us on Alexa. Jessup Robinson wishing it worked today. You can do the same. Just say, Alexa, play Wish 99.7. All right, I got a personal question for you. Would you date someone 10 years younger than you? Now, I'm married, so this really doesn't apply to me, but I guess hypothetically, if I was single, absolutely I would. Yeah, well, it turns out more women are saying the same exact thing. It really is all about chemistry, right? I guess the dating priorities have shifted, and now more women are financially independent and are looking for fun, shared interests in their partners.

We need to keep this workday moving. We're already halfway through the work week. Get our eye on the prize. It's Friday. I'm Melanie. It's a Wish 99.7. Thanks for enjoying today's hits and yesterday's favorites. All commercial free. Ricky of Mars, glad you found us at wishpittsburgh.com.

Are you considering some redecorating around the house? Maybe even some remodeling? Well, there is a new home design trend this fall. Designers are actually dubbing it the analog room. And basically, it is designing a room that is free of screens. Think computers, TVs, phones. Yeah. Basically, this room is designed for reading, listening to music, playing board games. It's actually perfect for now that the kids are back to school. Could be a homework room, right? 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

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I'm Melanie. 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
0: 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I wanna be with you everywhere. 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

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Kim of Cranberry said the same thing that I always say. Alexa, play Wish 99.7. Yeah, you'll be able to enjoy today's hits and yesterday's favorites there, too. How would you feel about your favorite band being on a scratch-off ticket? I'll tell you who that's happening to coming up in 12 minutes. Hang on.

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1: Do you buy scratch-off tickets?
2: I do occasionally. Would you be more inclined to buy one if, like, your favorite band was on the scratch-off ticket? Well, that's exactly what the New Jersey Lottery is doing. They know their players are all living on a prayer, want to win big. So, guess who is now featured on a new line of scratch-off tickets? None other than Jon Bon Jovi. The big cash prize, $200,000. Not a bad win.
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we know what we have in our backyard, our Steelers at Acrisure Stadium. Well, now the stadium is getting some national recognition. I'll tell you why coming up in 15 minutes. 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

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Well, Acrisure Stadium is getting some national love ahead of the NFL season, thanks to our ranking, according to Google and TripAdvisor reviews. We came in sixth best in the league, one spot ahead of Baltimore and way ahead of both Cleveland and Cincinnati, as we should be. 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

How's your workday going? Already halfway through this work week. That's a good thing. Carmen, love that you're enjoying us as you wish at work downtown. Yeah, I know. I know what it's like to be stuck at your desk. So I'm glad you found us at wishpittsburgh.com and joining us online today.

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0: 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Steve Granato. Outlander in Concert is coming to the Palace Theater on September the 28th. 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

Pittsburgh's Wish 99.7. Definitely a cooler week, but it is going to warm up late week. Tomorrow's going to be like 84 degrees. And Saturday for the Bruno Mars concert, right around 80. 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

You're unstoppable. It feels that way after you put in a long, hard work day. Tomorrow's going to be Thursday. Why not wake up with Jordan Klein? She's got a commercial-free music hour tomorrow at 8 on Wish 99.7. I'll smile.

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